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8: 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Here's a gun and here's a blade.

0: Good morning. We have two very big accidents going on right now on Interstate 20, very close to one another. We do have a crash at 20 westbound near Sunset. Two left lanes are blocked. It's causing very heavy congestion. We also have a wreck at 20 eastbound at mile marker 60. That's also not far from Sunset Boulevard. We're seeing congestion also on 20 eastbound between Broad River and Monticello. This traffic brought to you by Little Pig's Barbecue, buffet, carryout, and catering. Leading authorities advise that eating Little Pig's Barbecue may be habit forming. Open Thursday through Sunday.
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0: We still have the major accident, 20 westbound near Sunset. Looks like we have one lane blocked at this time and very heavy congestion around this collision. 20 eastbound, we still have that accident at mile marker 60. That's also not far from Sunset Boulevard. And we have a collision at Mineral Springs at Laurel Street. We are seeing congestion along 20 eastbound between Augusta and Sunset. 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

0: Well, the area around Interstate 20 and Sunset Boulevard continued to be a problem for us this morning. 20 westbound near Sunset Boulevard. Accident there that has now been pulled onto the shoulder, but we have major congestion going by it right now. In the other direction, also 20 eastbound at mile marker 60. That's not too far from Sunset Boulevard. Congestion heavy that way as well. We are seeing a new accident at Faraway Drive near Larchmont Drive. Collision at Garner's Ferry at Atlas Road. And a wreck at Mineral Springs at Laurel Road. Like I mentioned, Interstate 20 is still a mess. 20 westbound backed up between Bush River and Augusta. And also congestion along 20 eastbound with delays between Augusta and Sunset. 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I'm King Cameron for WXRY Traffic.
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0: things are looking really good on the roads right now. Just one accident to report. That's at South Lake Drive at Platte Springs. No other accidents or incidents. And a bit of congestion along 77 North right now between Faro and Killian Roads. 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I'm King Cameron for WXRY Traffic.
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10: All right, ladies and gentlemen, it's time to have a little fun with music. And what do I mean by fun with music? 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

0: together for a loser bitch thing. 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So, you know, we're 66 days away from college football starting back, and I think it's time for a little MASH. Excuse me, I gotta clear my throat. Ah!
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What is this show? It is a show, but let's just call it the masterclass of having fun with music, man. You've heard these songs 1,000 times, but not like this. The noise is on.

It is The Noise on Columbia's Independent Alternative 99.3 WXOY. Good afternoon to you. I am Idaho Austin. I am the guy that's gone complete DJ on this channel. Now, you remember the song from the Weatherman, Hot, Hot, Hot? Well, maybe Hanson appears. Olé.

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truly hope I'm giving you some kind of beergasm today, because I've had a couple of them, and I'm the guy playing the music. It is 99.3 WXOA. Right now, we're going to take Lennon and the Temptations. 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It is The Noise on 99.3 WXOY. We are Columbia's independent alternative.

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It is The Noise on 99.3 WXOY. You know, I'm just going to give you the title this time. I'm not going to tell you the artist. I'm not going to tell you anything. I'm just going to say this is A Little Less Love Balloons. Need I say more?

0: 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From the North Point Heating and Air Studio.
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6: Well, here's my final serenade. Here's a gun and here's a blade.

Columbia's independent alternative, WXRY. It's 412 here in the capital city. Wait for it, wait for it, wait for it, wait for it. Yeah. It's 412. I am Varholy. Rest of the class is here. Rick Wrigley standing by the Main Street News Desk. We're going to get you home with traffic with Chris Bliss coming up in less than 15 minutes. Right now, Temper City and Self-Aware.

0: Stubby is independent alternative. It's back, Ride Lonesome. It's something new from him, Linkin Park, Numb, and Temper City, Self-Aware. It's 422 here in the capital city. I am Varholi. Thanks for hanging out with us. We've got our forecast coming up. It's getting hot. Is that a spoiler alert, Chris Bliss? Is that a spoiler to say it's getting hot?
1: I think you just spoiled
0: it
1: for everyone.
0: How hot will it be? It's like, can you make it go faster like the state fair? Do you want to go real fast on the spinning barf? Got Munoz coming up, Noah Kahan, and some Somber as well. Let's go ahead and take a look at traffic. What do you see on the big board right now?
1: Accident breeze. Make your way onto our interstate. Working accidents on Gadsden Street. Expect those slowdowns as you make your way towards Hampton. Three separate ones near the Broad River Road area. Delays St. Andrews at Broad River Road, Broad River Road at Marley. Also Broad River Road, that one's closer to I-20. Two knots at Valhalla, you're working, as well as Two Knots Road, you're clearing at Carter Street. North Lake at Irmo Drive. Also out on Edmond Highway, that one's close to the Columbia Airport. 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
0: All right, thank you, Chris. Keeping Columbia moving, we are Independent Public Radio. If you happen to see something, let us know about it. 988-9930. We'll get you right here. We'll pass the word along. Another traffic report coming up in less than 15 minutes. 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
0: All righty. Going to feel comfortable tomorrow morning. Dare I say, a little chilly, upper 60s. I mean, relatively. Mostly sunny, not as humid, 93 for Thursday. Mostly sunny with a chance of thunderstorms in the afternoon, increasing humidity on Friday, 95. And then heat wave hitting us starting Saturday. We're going to be up near 100, upper 90s all the way through at least Tuesday of next week. 82 in Ballantyne, 82 in like

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0: It's Columbia's Independent Alternative 99.3. That song is growing on me. It's 21 Pilots and Drag Path. Time to take a look at traffic first. See what's happening on the big board. What are you seeing, Kane? Chris Bliss.
1: Slowdowns heading onto our interstate. Working accidents. I-26 westbound. Delays at that peak exit. Also on I-26 westbound out near the 119 near Dixiana. Still working on Gadsden. That one's at Hampton Street. St. Andrews Road, you are slow at Broad River Road. On Broad River Road, delays at Marley, also due to a collision near I-20. Two knots at Valhalla, still out on two knots at Carter in the city. Lexington County, North Lake at Irmo Drive, seeing slowdowns on Edmond Highway close to the airport. The Hollow is a forest-to-table restaurant offering fresh game and wild vegetables, bison, elk, duck, boar, rabbit, and a wild-caught fish. Take a walk on the wild side, the Hollow on Gervais in the Vista, thehollowfc.com. 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
0: All right, thank you, Kane. Yeah, my goodness. It's Columbia's Independent Alternative 99.3. What an afternoon. Hello, Takara. How are you? I almost forgot about you this afternoon.
2: Hey, Steve. I didn't forget, though.
0: I know.
2: So
0: but
2: I'm
0: this
2: happy
0: is,
2: to be back.
0: Well, I am glad you're back because I got your email this morning. I was like, you wanted to talk about some stuff. And I was like, oh, this is a great list of stuff going on because things may quiet down at a lot of places over the summer, but not... Not
2: Absolutely
0: Richland
2: not.
0: Library, because there is a whole bunch of stuff going on. And, by the way, Summer Learning Challenge, how's that going?
2: It is going great for Richland Library.
0: It's okay, you haven't decided. Yeah, I asked you that, and now I'm getting the hint that you haven't quite decided what you're doing for
2: I have not. Oh, my gosh. Thank you for putting me on the spot.
0: Which reminds me, I've seen a lot of movies, but I haven't read anything. So I need to.
2: Yes.
0: But usually by the time my body hits the bed, I can't stay awake more than 10 minutes. So there's no reading going on because it's half 30 minutes a day, right?
2: Yes, that's it.
0: So
2: 30 minutes a day.
0: Summer Learning Challenge. You can now record it online, right?
2: Yes, you can track your activities online, track your reading. We've made it even easier. So if you can't stop by one of the locations to grab a tracker, you can do so online at richlandlibrary.com.
0: All right, so there you go. So that's the beginning start. Now, and y'all are taking part in the summer food programs for, was it 18 and under?
2: Yes, I'm so happy that we're once again taking part in the Summer Break Cafes. Monday through Friday, we have three locations: Richland Library Edgewood, Richland Library North Main, and Richland Library St. Andrews. From 11:30 to 12:30, you can bring your kids, your teens out. They can get a free meal. Your refrigerator can take a break. Of course, it's while supplies last, but they are available every day, Monday through Friday, through July 31st, except for July 3rd.
0: Excellent. So there you go. Got to take care of that. Plus, you have authors in all the time. So staying in touch with richlandlibrary.com is always a great idea. Can't you usually you usually send an email newsletter out? Do I get that? I can't remember.
2: Yes.
0: So
2: we
0: can
2: do customer newsletters monthly.
0: Yeah, so you can subscribe Absolutely. To that, and you'll get. So make sure you subscribe to that. That is free. Library card for Richland County residents, FREE free too. Because there are a whole bunch of book authors that come on through, and by the time you hear about it, if you're not subscribed, you may be like, "I didn't know they were coming." Well, how did you know? Duh, email
2: right.
0: newsletter. One of whom is doing a book launch at Richland Library.
2: So this one is kind of a memoriam as well. It is the book launch of Delana Dameron, who was one of our featured authors this past year for Read Freely Fest. And unfortunately, she passed unexpectedly earlier this year, I believe it was. But her writings are still living on. And so this book launch is one of her final releases. And it's entitled Delana Dameron's Fairfield County. I was fortunate to read and purchase Redwood Court, and I found it so interesting. Redwood Court was, I would say, the title caught my attention because we have family that live on Redwood Court in the Newcastle neighborhood here in Columbia. And I realized, oh my gosh, she's talking about this neighborhood. So in Fairfield County, I'm sure if you are familiar with the area, if you're from the area or have family even in the area, you may find some familiar things in this book.
0: So she's a fiction author, but she set her her stories locally then.
2: Yes.
0: That's kind of cool.
2: Very awesome.
0: So check that out, the book launch coming out. And we always talk about food, too.
2: I think that,
0: you know, you and I could probably talk about food like forever.
2: every time.
0: every single last time. Because I was talking with somebody about bourbon pecan pies. Because I can't do breads very well, but I can do a lot of dessert baking. So thank you, Mom, for teaching me how to bake. So I make the bourbon pecan pies. And I was talking to people about that. One of the other things, and I could probably learn something, and we all could learn something a little bit about this, is the art of seasoning. Everybody, I'm sure you, like me, have a whole rack, a cabinet full of all these seasonings and spices and everything. And I hate to say this, I'm kind of a little ashamed, I just throw everything in. You know, I just like, oh, that sounds good. Oh, that says pork. Okay, we'll throw that in too. But there is kind of a science to it. There is a skill to it. In the Northeast Teaching Kitchen, y'all have a session called Mastering Flavor, the Art of Seasonings.
2: Yes. With this series, there's no telling what Chef Lloyd is putting together. This particular upcoming one on Thursday, July 2nd, of course, right before the 4th of July holiday, he will be making and teaching how to make a delicious barbecue sauce. So whether you're on the golden side or on the more red side, who knows? I couldn't even tell you. I'm not a fan of barbecue sauce, but Chef Lloyd will have the Teaching Kitchen, I'm sure, rocking with this one.
0: What? You're not a fan of barbecue sauce? You just like nothing? No sauce?
2: No, I'm not even a sauce person, really, but I love grilled food. So as long as it's grilled, you got me. But
0: so
2: I can pass on the sauce.
0: So when it comes to wings, your chicken flavor?
2: Oh, yeah. I actually like my wings naked.
0: Well, we can be friends. We can be friends. Because sometimes, you know, sometimes I like the pulled pork, just plain. Now people go, what? No sauce? No. No, absolutely not. I just want the pork flavor. Just want it. Right there. So that's but learn about the sauces and everything. And you can make it for less than what you buy them for.
2: That's right.
0: And you can control how much, if you're big on the salt, on the no sodium, low sodium diets, you can make it flavorful yourself. And it doesn't take
2: that long. Tweak it with your own favorite blend.
0: So you'll pick up the basic skills and you'll be ready to rock and roll. We've got a bunch of performances. And because it's summertime, you might as well sit back and enjoy the show. We've got some live on the patio performances at Richmond Library.
2: Yes, and I figured you would enjoy this one, Steve, because this is actually live on the patio, the food edition. Now, I don't know what the food is going to be, but I'm told there'll be some refreshments. This is taking place on Wednesday, July 8th, 3 o'clock p.m., kind of in the heat of the day. Hopefully, Mother Nature will be kind. But it's at Richland Library, St. Andrews. You can pop on by, check out a few books, or just pop out on the patio for some live music. It'll be some live jazz and guitar right there at Richland Library, St. Andrews.
0: And we've also got comedy, too. I love this. This is the new thing, by the way. Apparently, it's a YouTube Shorts, TikTok, Instagram kind of thing now. Improv.
2: Oh, yeah. So this one, if you're looking for something lighthearted, but are looking to laugh, coming up this Thursday, tomorrow, actually, 5 o'clock p.m., Richland Library, Wheatley, we have Improv at the Library. The Mother's Comedy Group is coming. You can take part if you... Oh, actually, I was about to say if you register, but I'm sure registration is full. There's a wait list. But if you want to just come out and be entertained, that's Richland Library Wheatley tomorrow at 5 o'clock p.m.
0: And learning improv, by the way, just the basic skills can help you with public speaking and that sort of thing.
2: Oh, sure.
0: It really is, and it's fun too. It's really fun. One of the rules that I learned, if someone goes in part of an improv sketch goes and says something, you admit it always. You're fat. Oh. Oh,

0: experience. Then stop by Richland Library Main Friday at 6:30 p.m.
1: All right. 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So if your business is your thing, artist in residence, we can find out all about it. 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
1: 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If you don't have a, oh my goodness, as if I have not seen, and this is 48 movies so far this year, if I haven't seen enough movies yet, Canopy sends out an email too, and it learns based on what you've watched on Canopy. Free, by the way, no subscription required. Your Richland Library card will get you in. It sends out a customized, here's some movies that you may be interested in, and it's all stuff that you probably have never heard of before, and some of it you have. So it'd be that's something also, a free resource. I think they've got books, magazines too, ebooks. So you can cut the cord, you can cut some of the subscriptions and just rely on your Richland Library card, because it is access. I'm waiting for you. Hit me up. Access freely. Oh, there we go. We're working
0: I
1: on
0: thought
1: our.
0: You were doing a dramatic pause and you were going to say it.
1: Oh, kind of like Rocky Horror? Shiver with Intissa.
0: That's what I was thinking.
1: Patient. Well, yes. Takar, it's always great having you here. And anything else we need to mention to folks about Richland Library?
0: Always a blast. Don't be like me or Steve and not participate just yet in the Summer Learning Challenge.
1: Oh, yeah. I've got...
0: It's still going on.
1: I looked up a couple books that I need to go and get on the waiting list for because someone else has checked them out. Which, by the way, you can do that too. If you see something in the Richland Library catalog and someone else has it, you can reserve it. They will email you when you can pick it up, and you can pick it up at any of the branches near you or the whichever that's one. If there's one that's close to you on your way home from work, perfect. And if there's one close to you on your way to work or when you run your errands and everything, you just drop the materials off at that branch. It doesn't matter which one. Just boom, you're good to go. Sweet. I think we've covered everything, right?
0: That's just about it. Of course, there's so much more, but we can't say it enough. Visit richlandlibrary.com.
1: Takar is with us. Richland Library, access freely. It's WXY News Time. It's 4:56.
2: Clouds and sun this afternoon. It'll be nice tomorrow morning when you get up. It will have cooled into the upper 60s. Mostly sunny and 91 tomorrow with the chance of a storm. The humidity returns on Friday, and Saturday will be very hot, near 100. This is Rick Wrigley at the Main Street News Desk. Attorney General Alan Wilson secured a blowout win over Lieutenant Governor Pamela Yvette to officially claim the GOP nomination for governor. The primary race heavily centered on ties to Donald Trump, who initially backed Yvette, but ultimately issued a dual endorsement of both candidates just days before the vote. A bipartisan majority in Congress had voted in favor of a war powers resolution to remove U.S. armed forces from hostilities with Iran. It's non-binding, so it's nothing more than a statement of the Senate's desires. USC trustees voted to keep in-state tuition steady for the next year, but raised a bunch of fees. They also improved plans to renovate and enlarge the Russell House. It will be modernized, reconfigured, and eventually expanded with a new section built on the site of the Thompson Student Health Center. Forest Acres, your utility bill may go up a bit more. Your city council considers raising the franchise fees on utilities and communication providers in the city. I'm Rick Wrigley at the Main Street News Desk. We'll be back with more from Vaholi and the Class in less than 90 seconds.
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1: 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It's 507. 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

0: 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It's Dominic Fike and Baby Doll from Don't Forget About Me. Fastball all the way from All the Pain Money Can Buy. Some people pay good money for that. And the Fray, How to Save a Life. It's a 518 here in the Cavalcade. It's kind of a 90s throwback mini set there for some reason. Except this, that's the songs from the 90s that made sense. Kind of. No, the Wake is kind of strange. That's kind of a strange song. Let's see here. Monrovia has a new song out, but we're going to play Heavyfoot for you. Chapel Roan and American Authors coming up. Let's take a look at traffic, find out what's happening on the big board. Tell us some good news, Chris Bliss.
1: In the clearing stages of those earlier accidents, still seeing those slowdowns heading onto I-26 westbound out near that peak exit. Also clearing I-26 westbound, that one's closer to Dixiana. Have a new one just in to Knox Road. You are slow at Park Lane. Still working on St. Andrews Road at Broad River Road. Broad River Road close to I-20, Lexington County, North Lake, still clearing closer to Irmo Drive. The Lexington County Blowfish are in town for Woof Woof Wednesday. 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
0: All right, thank you, Chris Bliss. Keeping Columbia moving, we are Independent Public Radio. If you have to see something, let us know about it. 988-9930 will get you right here, and we'll pass the word long. 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

right. Comfortable tonight, getting down to around 68 in the morning. However, it is going to start getting warmer. How warm will it be? Well, 93, mostly sunny tomorrow. Not as humid, but the humidity is going to start building on Friday, which means we're going to have some afternoon thunderstorms on Friday, typically on your ride home. And then sunny, very hot, all the way through at least Tuesday or Wednesday. Wednesday, we're going to hit 100, may hit it over the weekend, too. 83 in Ballantyne, 81 in Lexington, 83 atop the historic Behringer Building on South Coast Main Street, and 84 right now at the North Point Heating and Air Studio.

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0: Columbia's Independent Alternative, 99.3 WXRY. Yeah. It's Dr. Dog, and where'd all the time go? Which seems to be quite the question for today. Oh, it's 5:34. Monrovia, Heavy Foot. He's got a new song out of off his new album. We'll be playing it, I'm sure, shortly here on WXRY. That's Heavy Foot, though. Chapel Roan and Good Luck, Babe, an American Author's Best Day of My Life. It's 5:35 here in the capital city. I've got the latest from Death Cab for Cutie coming up. Going to do some Dave Matthews Band. Of course, you can't. It's 2026, so you cannot avoid Noah Kahan. We're going to take a look at traffic, though, in just a second. But first, let's head on down to the Main Street News Desk. WXY News Time, 5:36.
1: Clouds and sun this afternoon. It'll be nice tomorrow morning when you get up. It will have cooled into the upper 60s. Mostly sunny and 91 tomorrow with the chance of a storm. The humidity returns on Friday, and Saturday will be very hot, near 100. This is Rick Wrigley at the Main Street News Desk. Attorney General Alan Wilson secured a blowout win over Lieutenant Governor Pamela Yvette to officially claim the GOP nomination for governor. The primary race heavily centered on ties to Donald Trump, who initially backed Yvette, but ultimately issued a dual endorsement of both candidates just days before the vote. A bipartisan majority in Congress had voted in favor of a war powers resolution to remove U.S. armed forces from hostilities with Iran. It's non-binding, so it's nothing more than a statement of the Senate's desires. USC trustees voted to keep in-state tuition steady for the next year, but raised a bunch of fees. They also improved plans to renovate and enlarge the Russell House. It will be modernized, reconfigured, and eventually expanded with a new section built on the site of the Thompson Student Health Center. Forest Acres, your utility bill may go up a bit more. Your city council considers raising the franchise fees on utilities and communication providers in the city. I'm Rick Wrigley at the Main Street News Desk. We'll be back with more from Vaholi and the class in less than 90 seconds.
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0: All right, it's time to take a look at traffic. See what's happening on the big board at 537. What are you seeing, Chris Bliss?
1: Looking good as you make your way onto our interstate. We are accident-free. Do expect those slow downs on Pinot Road due to a collision close to Park Lane. Two separate accidents on Broad River Road. You're slow at Haviland Circle. Also, Broad River Road closer to River Walkway. 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This is Chris Bliss, WXRY Traffic.
0: All right, thank you, Chris. Keeping Columbia moving, we are Independent Public Radio News, Weather, Traffic. 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